happy. He's trying to figure out where they are exactly. He'll be outside waiting. Said there was one male party with a black t-shirt, dark hair, and another party with blonde hair.

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I have another state.

0: own security outfit that manages the building.
1: Sir, I believe all we have is just the RP's name.
0: They did hear some voices echoing from the area of the building. 505 and I checked the entire perimeter. Doesn't appear that any of the doors or windows were tampered with or broken into. Unfounded at this time.
1: Merci, sir.

0: Took a call from Aaron from Ahern Tolan that was looking to touch base with you. I have a phone number for whenever you get back.
1: I'm back at the station. This is the incident from Friday with that vehicle that was...

0: superintendent of the apartment, the Mills on the line, Dino Lapriere. He's stating he was told to give Eunice a call. Were you looking to speak with him?
1: Affirmative. I just wanted to have him check the cameras just to keep us honest here to make sure no one actually did break in. Again, there's no sign of anyone breaking in, but I wanted to just check the cameras to make sure. There are way too many entry points and exit points on this building, and I want to make sure we didn't miss anything.

Two under control traffic. Two 75 Main Street with Rhode Island combination 127-135. Rhode Island combo 127-135.

0: on duty with their EMS personnel, along with unit 730, 774, respond to 751 School Street, Lanessa, for a male patient who has physically attacked another patient and staff member. Doctor would like them sent out for an eval. Again, fire alarm is dispatching on duty Webster EMS personnel, along with unit 730, 774. Respond to 751 School Street, Lanessa, for a male patient who has physically attacked a staff member and another patient, looking for an eval. Time up to 1:51.
1: Control 200, you can go ahead with your operator.
2: 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I'll take it when you have it, please.
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0: Array safe, 96. Control 200. Valid to a 2015 Silverado color gray to the RO, which is a Michael Lodgett out of Pascog. He is valid in Rhode Island and no status in Mass, negative once, and foreign adults.

0: Fire alarm is dispatching on duty Webster EMS personnel, cruiser 420-561. Going to be responding 186 North Main Street, open sky, on the second floor, for a male party who's been off his meds for a few days. He's now in his room yelling, crying, and smashing things into the wall. Again, fire alarm dispatching on duty Webster EMS personnel, and cruiser 420-561, responding 186 North Main Street, open sky, second floor, for male party, alter mental status, off his meds for a few days and being aggressive. Time of tone is 2057.
1: Thank you. Has control of staff working on a section for him.
0: Affirm, I do believe so. She did mention that if it was regular business hours, she would have already had it in hand.
1: Roger. Thank you.
2: 6-1, I'll take that for you.
1: Roger, thank you.
3: 2 under control. Verbal for the red light.

0: 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The webs.
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0: Well, we're going to be clearing.

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1: Five T Tango V Victor T Tango 4-4 again. 5 T V T 4-4. Copy.
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0: more in control. Operator is different than ERO. It's going to be Mass Sierra 75825511 again. Sierra 75825511. 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
1: Have the vehicle coming back active to a 2011 Toyota Venza color red. The operator is coming back active out of Mason Road, negative ones, and zero in the adult.
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1: Receive Medic 3.

0: Massachusetts Regional. Boylston. We are looking for a white male, 5'10", 140 pounds, white male, black shirt, black pants, and orthopedic boot. Is involved in assault, 140 in the rectus 4, possibly on foot in the Parker Street area.
1: Yeah, well, just to the state, we have that male on 911. He's requesting an ambulance. He's in front of number 11 Parker Street. I have my fire and police in room.
0: Okay, thank you.

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1: 7-4.
0: Vehicle stop, Lake Street, right near Sibley Ave. Mass plate 3, November Victor Echo 283, NVE 28. Copy.

0: 真的我来说。Different than the arrow, it's going to be Sierra 193-78652 again, Sierra 193-78652. First name Danielle, I'll take the info please.
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1: Reporting loud music on Minebrook Road. He's unsure of the number. Stated it was occurred last night until 4 a.m. and it's just started up again. Minebrook Road. Unsure of the number on Minebrook.

0: Firearm dispatch and on-duty Webster EMS personnel can be responding to 239 Thompson Road. 28-year-old male who's vomiting, having difficulty breathing, thinks he has alcohol poisoning. Again, fire alarm dispatch and on-duty. Webster EMS personnel responding to 239 Thompson Road. 28-year-old male is vomiting, difficulty breathing, believes he has alcohol poisoning. Time of tone is 22:27.
1: Medic 3.

0: Can you reconfirm the address, please?
1: Confirm 239 Thompson Road.
0: First name for the caller.
1: He did state that his mom and other people in the house did not know that he had called.

0: I'd agree.
1: I'd agree.
0: We have patient contact. The fire department coming? Throwing them.

0: 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I do have an officer heading your way. Do you need more than that?
1: I should be able to.
2: Alarm headquarters is on.
0: This, fire headquarters. Gracie, Medic 3 was just looking for help with a lift assist.
2: Gracie, 239 Thompson Road.

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We're not finding that crash at this time. Just that one call reporting light.

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I'll be all set.

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0: Don't be any traffic, just stand by. 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

Here we go. I'm sorry. I should be all set here. Thank you. Sorry, tell someone else I'll be all set.

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Later wrestle is going to be 8/11/2009. 9/4/81/320.

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1: Stand by.
2: 508, I have their info for you. You're ready. We have her in-house out of Park Street. Showing no status, negative wants, 4 on the juvenile. Male party showing out of May Street, Webster. He's active status, negative wants, 1 on the juvenile.

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0: following for. 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
1: Roger, eval or something else for him.

31 West Main Street, the PD in the lobby, from El Party Quarantine. Again, phone dispatching on WMS, responding 71 West Main Street, the PD in the lobby, El Party Quarantine. First one, 213.

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1: Okay.
0: Here's one over 42, Lincoln Street, apartment number 3. Confirm a 911 missile. 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

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So party says she's in there with a male party. He assaulted her. She's just trying to get her stuff and leave. She's currently outside. He's still inside. 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

0: control. You have the information on the call, Brittany. We have Jeff Daniels Jr. in the system, too.
1: Confirm. He's suspended -1, 6 on the adult.

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0: Negative.

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1: 20.
0: Library. 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There's a group of people over there playing loud music, keeping them up.
1: Receive. 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

20 control. 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

0: Medic 3, fire alarm back in the area.
1: Could I have a unit call into dispatch?

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1: Okay.
0: From Lake Street, taking a right onto Thompson Road, white SUV. I couldn't get the plate. He almost hit the detail vehicle, drove through a parking lot.
1: Two three one 950 402.

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Got a report of a white SUV almost struck a detail vehicle. Went through a parking lot.

0: Works with the units. I spoke with the detail officer on the traffic patrol. Vehicle came through the parking lot of Citgo with a mobile here. So go right, towards Connecticut.
1: Okay.
0: I'm going to call it GOA.
2: Have it.

0: Control with all Webster personnel dispute advised. Wickham Street's closed from Cutler to Maynard. Emergency personnel can get through to number 56 with advance notice. After 56, you're going to have to use Lake Street. Again, Wickham Street's closed from Cutler to Maynard. Emergency personnel can get through to number 56 with advance notice. After that, you're going to have to use Lake Street.
1: In this receipt.

0: firearms inspection on duty, Webster EMS, 745 School Street, Webster, Maine. It's going to be on the first floor in the hallway. 86-year-old male, unresponsive, agonal breathing, with CPR in progress. Again, firearms inspection on duty, Webster EMS. 745 School Street, Webster Manor, on the first floor in the hallway. 86-year-old male, unresponsive, agonal breathing, CPR in progress. 10 o'clock.
1: Medic 2, medic 3.

0: Fire alarm, two medics, two and three, just be advised and update. CPR is in progress on scene.
1: Yeah, I'm going to the manor.
2: That is all on the county.

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1: Where is he?
0: Well, the court.
2: Where is he?

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Sutton Road at Cudworth, SBC 3 Sierra Foxtrot Echo 34, 3 SFE 34.

0: Be room 314 for an 80-year-old male resident that was found on the floor. Staff's reporting appears to be semi-unresponsive. He's rolling his eyes and his mouth is open. She believes possible seizure. Again, fire alarm is dispatching the on-duty Webster EMS, 338 Thompson Road, Christopher Heights, room 314 for an 80-year-old male resident that was found on the floor, possibly unresponsive. Possibly having a seizure. Staff said his eyes are rolling back and his mouth's open.
1: Engine 4 is on arrival at the manor.
2: Sorry, mutually. Hello?

mutual aid to the town of Webster, 338 Thompson Road, Christopher Heights. It's going to be room number 314 for an 80-year-old male resident that was found on the floor, unresponsive. Caller states possible seizure. Again, fire alarm is dispatching the on-duty WEMS, mutual aid to the town of Webster, 338 Thompson Road, the Christopher Heights, room 314, for an 80-year-old male resident that was found on the floor, unresponsive, possible seizure.

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Control the 508. Sir, if you could go to your station, there's a female in the lobby. She's reporting that she provided her social security number to a solicitor that came by the house yesterday. If you could just speak with her, if she's got some language barrier.

0: I know one of these solar companies came in and picked up all their lanyards. They checked in the last couple of days, so they've been out in the area. So if it's one of them, it might be legit.
1: Roger, thank you.

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If another call comes in, we are available, though.

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Carlton Pye, Towers on the Air, County.

720 control. Can you run MASH 6, Michael, Michael, Romeo 3-4, 6, Michael, Michael, Romeo 3-4?

0: Fairland dispatching on duty Webster EMS. They were responding to Lanessa, 751 School Street, the Windsor Unit 23, for a male party. Just be advised, the male is in his early 40s.
1: Matt, do you want us to pick up?
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0: Control 950. Party in the lobby found a French bulldog in the area of Lake Street at Thompson Road.
1: Okay.
2: Just send an ambulance over to 369 South Bridge Street, the library, for a 44-year-old female with a leg injury.
3: Auburn Library for the leg injury. Is this traumatic or a fall?
2: Negative, she said that it was a recurring injury from yesterday.

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1: Good.
0: You're definitely getting some lesson help over here.
1: Another one will be on the way.

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0: 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The homeowner was home, so she just set her own alarm off. She said that she thinks she shut it off before the alarm company was called, but everything's all set there if you get a call.
1: What's the street?
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2: Through one.
0: 32 East Main Street. It's going to be the open parking lot across from the church. Speak to a male party, Chris. He's reporting his vehicle was vandalized sometime on overnight, so that it's an ongoing issue with parking. Mm-hmm.

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0: Park Street, got a report of a Toyota vehicle parked obstructing traffic on Park Street.
1: Receipt.
2: 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I'm back in town. 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
1: Sorry, sir, what was your location? I got the plate.
0: At Kingsbury.

Fire Alarm is dispatching a still alarm for Webster Fire, 22 Nelson Street. It'll be for a local fire alarm activation. No smoke or fire seen. Again, Fire Alarm is dispatching a still alarm for Webster Fire, 22 Nelson Street. It'll be a local fire alarm activation. Fire alarm sounding, no smoke or fire seen. 10:10, 10:30.

0: Vamos, vamos. Yeah, I was Mitch Nelson.
1: Who's here?

0: 2314. You logged one egg was smashed on the windshield. The caller does not reside at 32, does not have access or rights to park on the parking lot there. He lives at number 2. And now when street parking's taken up, he just takes it upon himself to park in private property. Told him we'd log it for him. I also referred him to speak with his landlord to see if they can work something out for parking, but like I said, as of right now, he's trespassing on somebody else's property when his vehicle was damaged, vandalized. Be clear.
1: Standing down, please.
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0: 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Just verify the landlord's information, just for the log here.
1: Yeah, I'll have the sheet filled out, bring it down as dispatch.

collarbone. 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The deputy's going to come back over here. He's going to get that form filled out, and we'll get it to you down at dispatch.

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0: Restraining order violation. So that occurred at W District Court as she was walking out. Two people followed her to lead to be a third party contact.

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November Juliet Hotel 47.

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0: 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It's going to be for a 70-year-old female that can't see out of her eye.
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Again, fire is dispatching me on duty, Webster EMS,

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0: Then I'll be clear my detail.
1: Attention all, Western units, be advised, Wickham Street's back open. Again, Wickham Street's back open. Okay.

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0: 397. From Free Hilton Drive. Caller is calling on her mother's behalf. Hopefully, female resides there. Say something is cutting a tree on her property.
1: Fire alarm is dispatching the on duty Dudley EMS. You'll be responding 279 West Main Street. It's going to be at the courthouse. You're going to be going to the back for a 55-year-old female employee that fell a couple hours ago. She's complaining of an arm injury, states she doesn't feel right. Again, fire alarm is dispatching the on-duty Dudley EMS, 279 West Main Street, up at the courthouse. You're going to be going to the back of the building for a 55-year-old female employee that fell a couple hours ago, complaining of an arm injury and does not feel well.

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0: 25 South Bridge, 26 Carriage County. 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Again, 45 Seneca Lane.
1: 45 Seneca Lane, received.

Nice, I'm in control. The trees belong to number 41 Batten Street. The house that was called on is vacant, so there's no one present to dispute that. Show me clear.

0: Fireland Dispatch Unit Solon for Webster Fire along with Webster EMS Unit 231-950 responding. One car, motor vehicle, possible injuries. 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
1: Church Street, that Main Street blocked off for him for a little bit while they clean everything up. Go sign me JSU number.
2: Great, thanks.

696. The Tropicana Cafe. The owner reporting that it appeared somebody dropped off an abandoned vehicle that was involved in a major accident around 12 o'clock this morning. He's noticed some damage to that vehicle. The plates are missing. In the video,

Fire alarm is dispatching Neon Duty Webster EMS, along with Cruiser 397. You'll be responding number 15 Westview Drive. 15 Westview Drive for a 10-year-old female that fell off of a slide going into a pool. She hit the ground about 3 feet down, complaining of pain.

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1: Comes back to a Clemente Perez out of North Row. Vehicle's active on that Saturn, color black, 2008.
0: Can you add that information to a call for me?

0: 26 patrol. Have there any hit and run accidents reported in Beverly last night? Somewhere around the midnight hour?
1: I don't believe so.
0: Looks like it came from the Beverly side.
2: But it doesn't look like anything was reported on that.
0: Maybe Dudley can go over there and check it out. There's some yellow transfer paint. Looks like it might be from one of the holes. Heavy front end damage. Looks like there might be some rock mulch.
2: Gonna match. We'll have Dudley go check it out.
0: Over. I think it's gonna be somebody.

0: Yes.
1: Can you go down to West Main and Dippins? A Webster officer had noticed on his way in this morning that

0: on that vehicle that was located by Webster?
1: It comes back out of Northboro. The sergeant is out with it on Davis Street at number 8, behind number 8 Davis Street. He actually just asked if anyone was en route that speaks Spanish. So if you could head over there and assist him. 139, that okay with you?

0: 5-2.
1: Westboro.
2: All right, we get a different fleet. Kai 6 Hotel XR Romeo 386 H XR 38.
1: That vehicle comes back to Clemente Perez out of Northboro on that Saturn's color block.
2: Yano Sanchez Ramirez,

0: you want to have an LA officer come here, speak to him.
1: Received. They're already at Diffin now. They should be down there shortly.

Alpha 6561284, Sierra Alpha 6561284.

Could you respond with the advocate to 714 School Street, speak to a female party, Kathy? She's reporting a male party, Brian, threatening to throw her out. She's going to be homeless. She's having issues with her signing papers. She was all over the place. She said that she's outside waiting. Mm-hmm.

0: control.
1: Showed up down there. 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

0: 5-0 control. 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All right, who is it? There's nobody out here.
1: It's going to be Kathy Shepard.

0: go ahead. Sir, do you have a mutual aid ambulance available at 1085 Stafford Street for a possible stroke?
1: Confirm, sir. We'll tone him now.
0: Thank you.

31X4. Alright, some things never change. Captain Shepard is still very much Captain Shepard. All he's asking for his attorney is emergency contact information.

0: Беверли-Зеленый.
1: I have a Jose Pineda out of Pawtucket, Rhode Island, date of birth 11/17 of 75.

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1: Control 74 is not working today. Look like.
0: Pursuit, 950, 61. I had was zone 974.
1: Receive. 6-1, I can handle it. You've had this one before.

Shield received. It's a new system that they're using. He was advised to contact them to figure out and resolve what the issue is. If not, that they're subject to a fine if this continues. We're going to be clear.

Cathedral. Interaction with the male party from 17 Lincoln Street. He was on his quad driving down Nelson. He was advised to keep it parked. Police is going to be from apartment 2. You can just check it out. An interaction with the male party from 17.

0: We had a couple of interactions with a Dylan Mallett out of that address in that apartment back in, looks like January.
1: Murder. Gonna be apartment

0: that
1: you're referring to is a Ricardo Rivero. Stand by, I know. Hold on, is Sierra 979-665-44. Again, Sierra 979-665-44.
0: That's going to be him.

0: 30 Holland Street, it's going to be apartment 20. Just had a 911 accidental. Male party stated his son was trying to call his mom and accidentally called 911. Can you guys just confirm?
1: We have it. What do we have for history there?
0: That specific apartment looks like last time we had an interaction with that is 2014 for a property.

0: you recovered them back in 20. Are you looking to speak to Nathaniel DeJesus?
1: Yes.

One, I'll pass up. Route 1 mile 3 zone with that vehicle in front of number 310 for station. You can just have an officer check with him, see if he's open.

0: Does he have any vehicles registered to us?
1: Affirmative. Has a 2009 Honda Civic color gray. Plate on that's going to be a 5 Papa Romeo Juliet 88. 5 Papa Romeo Juliet 88.

Going to be responding to 1 New Boston Road. It's going to be apartment number 3, 73-year-old female with high blood pressure and difficulty breathing. Again, fire alarm dispatching on duty. Dudley EMS person.

0: Animal Inspector Control.
1: From the address, the rabies quarantine has been placed.
2: Animal Inspector, can you go again?
1: I'm leaving from the address the rabies quarantine has been placed.

Those items were reported to him by one of the contractors, first named Ken. I have his phone number, and I'll reach out to him to get the rest of his info. Both units will be clear.

Street control traffic. ET7 Lake Street with Mass 7 Alpha Victor Kilo 33 7 AVK 33.

dispatching on duty, Webster EMS personnel. 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Again, fire alarm is dispatching on duty, Webster EMS personnel. 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

0: 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Respond mutually to the town of Thompson, 943 Riverside Drive. 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
1: Fire alarm striking a first alarm for Dudley Fire. Going to be responding mutually to the town of Thompson. Going to be 943 Riverside Drive with an engine for a structure fire. Again, fire alarm is striking a first alarm for Dudley Fire. Going to be responding mutual aid to the town of Thompson, 943 Riverside Drive for a structure fire. Time of tone is 1811.

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Alright, Utility 1's coming back into town with 2. We'll be en route to headquarters for coverage.

0: Asher 3 to follow. Asher 3 has been cleared. We're returning.
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Special attention, Milford and Hopedale. Please Bolo for 4, Mike, Yankee, Charlie, 63, a 2008 Blue Jeep Grand Cherokee. Should be operated by Leslie Jones, Sierra 508-129-84. Suspended. Vehicle is driven without authority from 89 Johnson Road to our town, possibly en route back to her residence at 52 Purdue Drive in Milford. Vehicle should have a damaged hood that is partially ajar and a smashed passenger side window. If located, stop, hold, and contact Uxbridge.

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Volo for Mass PC 4, Mike Yankee Charlie 63, 4 MYC 63, 2008 Blue Jeep Grand Cherokee. Should be operated by a Leslie Jones, Sierra 50812984, Sierra 50812984. She's suspended. Vehicle was driven without.

0: authority from 89 Johnson Road in Uxbridge, possibly en route back to Milford. Vehicle should have damaged hood, partially ajar, and a smashed passenger side window. This is PC for arrest. If located, stop, hold, contact Uxbridge.
1: Any other?

0: 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Vehicle is located in Milford.
1: Webster and Dudley units, you can cancel that BOLO out of Uxbridge. The vehicle is located.

S2 to control. Being cruiser 139, traffic ramp 7 to 11.

can you respond over 16 Lincoln Street? It's going to be the third floor, the back porch. Just got a call from a resident in one of the other buildings wishing to remain anonymous, stating that there is a female party up there. It's possibly intoxicated. It's yelling, screaming, swearing. 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She just threw a phone at a vehicle as well. I'm looking for officers to check it out.

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0: 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Can I just have the operator info, please?
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I'm all set with the info.

0: 还是算了。
1: She was sitting over at the library with her dog, feeding a juvenile what appeared to be on a green dirt bike, white t-shirt with a baseball hat, no helmet, came driving through extremely fast, almost struck her dog, took a right onto Negus. That's all she could get for a description. She was very worked up.

0: 说一说。All right, check the surrounding area, check the library in the surrounding area for that juvenile and that bike. I also checked the park. I'm not seeing anybody matching that description. You can clear it out for now.
1: Copy.
2: Negative, what do you say?
1: Surrounding areas in the park, unable to locate the bike.

Fire alarms dispatching on-duty deadly EMS personnel responding to 9 Country Club Boulevard. 87-year-old male who fell in need of a lift assist. Again, fire alarm dispatching on-duty deadly EMS personnel, 9 Country Club Boulevard. 87-year-old male who fell is in need of a lift assist. Time of phone is 2001.